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Yes, I love moments with you. It's Callie and Company. Good morning. You're listening to Mix 94.5. We are here on Wednesday, July 1st. It's a new month. Welcome to a new month. July always starts with nothing but fun and fireworks. Yay. So looking forward to the rest of this week. I've got a short week. I'll only be here with you through Thursday, okay? I won't be here Friday. We get to celebrate the holiday a little early. So just wanted to give you a heads up in case you got to prepare. Hopefully you are able to take some time off this holiday as well. Some relaxation, some being with family, enjoy the fireworks, enjoy celebrating. Of course, I'm always wishing you the best. And hopefully this week you don't have many plans besides swimming or at least staying in the cool. Just a reminder that we're still under that excessive heat warning. I'm sure you don't need a reminder. You probably feel it. Currently, it's 74 degrees already. Feels like 78 already. This is wild. The high today will reach 92. Humidity is at 100%. It's really humid. Ew. Ugh. The excessive heat warning comes with heat indexes that could reach 110. So yes, be careful. Be careful. Be safe. Take breaks. And of course, stay hydrated. Stay hydrated.

0: keep it right here. The music will keep it cool, or at least as cool as a cucumber. I'm not going to tell you how cool that is. We're just going to try. But at least it cools down a little bit for the 4th of July. Not much, it doesn't seem like, but a little bit. That'll be good. That'll be helpful. Especially if you have barbecues planned, outside events planned, or do you plan on traveling to Taylor Swift's wedding? Yeah, that's a discussion topic today because I'm starting to get to the point where maybe I believe it. Is she really getting married at Madison Square Garden? What do you think? 351-9494.
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2: Good morning to you on this Wednesday, another hot and humid day. Shaping up to be very similar to yesterday, 94 for the high, feels like 105, extreme heat warnings in effect. Only dipping down to 75 tonight for a low, 94 again on Thursday. Might start to see a few pop-up storms starting Friday and into the weekend. I'm WCI3 Chief Meteorologist Kevin Lighty.
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I wonder what they're going to predict. It's Callie and Company. 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

0: plane.
1: Lizzo, still bad here on Mix 94.5. She's in her feels right now because her latest album didn't do very well in sales, but she said she's going to make a comeback. She said she's going to do what Taylor Swift does, and she's going to get intentional about connecting with her fans. We'll see how that does. We'll see how that helps. But first, more importantly, where are the fireworks at? I'll tell you with What's Up Locally coming up next.

morning. It's Callie and Company on Mix 94.5, and it is time for our 4th of July firework roundup. Okay, it is going to be a big celebration this weekend. That's not a firework, just so you know. Eagle, red, white, and blue. Things are kicking off. Danville has fireworks at the Danville Dans game. After the game, if you're going to be going there, that's tomorrow. But things really get going around here in the area on Friday night. So the Farmer City Raceway, they have fan appreciation night. And they've got the full show and fireworks, but it is $5. Monticello Freedom Fest. There we go. This is free annual fireworks. And this year they have a new location at the Monticello Middle School. Fireworks at dusk at the Rantoul Freedom Celebration, also on Friday out at the airport. So have fun. Be safe. And then right here in Champaign, Champaign County is the Champaign County Freedom Celebration. Fireworks happen around 9:15, around dusk, at the University of Illinois, E14, Lot E14. But the celebration begins early that morning. Things kick off at 9 a.m. The parade is at 11:05, so make sure you get there. And what's nice is it leaves you plenty of time to head over to Bemidji. 4th of July, they have their parade at 2 p.m. and other fun things to follow at the Forest Preserve Park. And, of course, fireworks at dusk. Homer has their fireworks as well. Oakwood, Paxton, Seymour, Tuscola, and even Sibley. Where are you going for your fireworks? Or do you set them off yourself?

0: 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Where are you going for your fireworks? Or do you set them off yourself?
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Okay, I think it's official. Taylor Swift's getting married Friday, July 3rd at Madison Square Garden. At first, it didn't make sense, but now it makes all the sense.

Good morning. It's Callie and Company on Mix 94.5. And you know, at this point, I'm convinced. Maybe you're right. Maybe everyone has been right and I've been wrong. Taylor Swift is getting married this Friday. So allegedly, Taylor Swift will be getting married to Travis Kelce at Madison Square Garden on Friday. And all of the news has nobody is fully convinced yet. I was just watching and following a Taylor Swift reporter who follows her, and he even says that this could either be the biggest decoy where they're sending every single media person to New York, or this really is her wedding and it's all about security. Because so far, it seems like the choice for Madison Square Garden would be security. There's no you can't fly over it and get footage. The security is at every single checkpoint. People aren't going to be running into the Madison Square Garden. Nobody's going to just accidentally get in or you know, force their way in. This makes sense. Yesterday's report was the National Guard is in town. Luckily, TMZ reached out, and it has nothing to do with Taylor Swift's wedding. Now, National Guard in New York City, that is. But supposedly, the wedding invitations had people's names watermarked on them, their full name, to deter them from sharing on social media. Who knows if that's true, right? This is all alleged. The hardest thing for me to believe is that she's actually getting married at Madison Square Garden, but the more I read and the more opinions I read, the more I pick up. And someone did mention, you know, it's Taylor Swift. She's got so much money and she's so huge. She has to worry about people ruining her day. Security. I mean, she's had cases of stalkers, you know, so it's like, it's understandable why you may really need to focus on security first. And two, my claim was it's Madison Square Garden. She does shows there. Why would she have her wedding there? She can transform that place into whatever she wants with how much money she has. And also, I just feel like it would be a waste of money and time to decoy people this incredibly, like, this big of a stunt. But also, again, she's Taylor Swift. I think sometimes even I don't realize how huge of a star she is. Because it's hard to even put in, like, it's hard to imagine and really understand just how dangerous it could be being that

0: big of a star. What do you think? Put your vote in. Do you think Taylor Swift is getting married at Madison Square Garden on Friday? You know what? At this point, full send, I think she is. Like, why are we talking about it this much if she's not? Like, you better be getting married.
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When you go to see the fireworks, or maybe you are the one lighting them up, what kind of watcher are you? You a watcher? You a screecher? Or do you light the fireworks? Text or call me, 351-9494. We'll get into it. It's a question of the day coming up next.

0: morning. It's Callie and Company on Mix 94.5. And coming up soon is 4th of July weekend. We got the fireworks celebration. I want to know, what kind of firework watcher are you? 351-9494. We got a couple categories. First category is the watcher. You grab your chair. You're observing. You know, you find a parking lot far away. Maybe you go in the country. You're the watcher. Are you the lighter? You know, you light the fireworks. Or are you the screamer? Or the screecher? Should we call it the screecher? When a firework goes off, you're over there going, ah! Ee! That's loud! Which one are you? Are you the watcher, the lighter, or the screecher? You can text me or call me, 351-9494. I want to see what our mixed crew is made of. Who's lighting those fireworks? You know, who's setting up the whole rig, you know, helping the county, you know, who's lighting them? Who's watching from E14? And who's screeching? 351-9494. You already know I'm a mix of watcher and screecher. I try not to screech unless, like, if I'm with family and someone is lighting fireworks kind of close to me, oh yeah, I'm screeching. Of course I'm screeching. I'll try my hardest not to screech at everyone. But if I can see a human lighting a firework, I'm already scared for you. So yes, I'm screeching. What are you? Are you a watcher, a lighter, or a screecher? 351-9494. Good morning.
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2: Good morning on this Wednesday. It's another hot one. High of 94 degrees. It's going to feel like 105 through this afternoon. Clear tonight, a low of 75. And more heat and humidity on Thursday, and a high again near 94. I'm WCI3 Chief Meteorologist Kevin Lighty.
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0: 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It's Callie and Company on Mix 94.5, and we are playing trivia. 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Today's question, 4th of July themed. Today's question, the people responsible for igniting the fireworks, they have traditional names like Wildman, Firemaster, or blank. What nickname do you think I'm looking for here? 351-9494. The people responsible for igniting the fireworks are traditionally called Wildmen, Firemasters, or blank. What nickname do you think I'm looking for here? 351-9494. You can call or text this morning. The people responsible for igniting the fireworks are traditionally called Wildmen, Firemasters, or blank. What nickname do you think I'm looking for here for the people responsible for igniting fireworks? 351-9494. Good luck.
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0: Good morning. It's Callie and company. We are playing trivia. Make sure you take a chance. Even if you're not quite sure if your answer is right, you might make my morning like Greg. Today's question, hold on. I'll give you the question first. The people responsible for igniting the fireworks are technically called Wildmen, Firemasters, or what nickname do you think I'm looking for here? 351-9494. It is an official name. It really is. It's an official name. Today's question, the people responsible for igniting the fireworks are technically called Wildmen, Firemasters, or blank. What do you think I'm looking for here? 351-9494. Greg texted. He said, Boom Boom Boys. It's not the Boom Boom Boys, but thanks for making me laugh, Greg. We appreciate ya. Today's question, the people responsible for igniting the fireworks are traditionally called Wildmen, Firemasters, or blank. What do you think I'm looking for? 351-9494. Good morning, Alan and Royal. What do you think it is, Alan?
1: Pyrotechnic.
0: It's not the pyro. Sorry. Try again. Sorry about that, Alan. That's a good guess. You know, I hear you. But it's not pyrotech. It is not pyro. It's not pyrotechnician even. Sorry, Thomas. It's nothing pyro. Pyro's not in the name. Today's question. The people responsible for igniting the fireworks are traditionally called Wildmen, Firemasters, or blank. What do you think it is? 351-9494. Let's see what most of the texts I have are pyro.

Pyro, Pyromen, Pyrophiles, Pyrotechs, Pyromasters. Ooh, Heather says Firemaster. Nope, it's not it. And it's not Pyro either. Ooh, this one's a little tricky, huh? The people responsible for igniting the fireworks are technically called Wildmen, Firemasters, or blank. What do you think it is? I'll give you a hint. It's colorful. It's colorful, but it's not red, white, or blue. Neither one of those. It's colorful. Think about it. You might know this. Crystal says, blasters. It's not the blasters. Got a text from 343. Back up, Terry. Oh, man, y'all are funny. The people responsible for igniting the fireworks are traditionally called Wildmen, Firemasters, or blank. The hint is it's colorful. 351-9494. What colorful nickname am I looking for? 351-9494. Stephanie says sparkles. It's not sparkles. The people responsible for igniting the fireworks are traditionally called Wildmen, Firemasters, or blank. The hint is it's a colorful nickname. What do you think it is?

responsible for igniting the fireworks are traditionally called wildmen, firemasters, or blank. The hint is it's a colorful nickname. What do you think it is? 351-9494. Good luck. Here's Gwen Stefani.

0: It's Callie and Company on Mix 94.5. We are playing trivia. Your chance at $25 to Baxter's American Grill in Champaign. Okay, today's question, inspired by fireworks. The people responsible for igniting the fireworks are traditionally called wildmen, firemasters, or blank. What nickname do you think I'm looking for here? 351-9494. We got a couple calls. They were all pyrotechs. It's not pyrotechs or pyrotechnic or pyromaster, pyro nothing. Sorry. That's a good guess, though. That's what I would guess. I actually learned something new today. I'm kind of excited to share this with you. 309 said peacock men. It's not peacock men. Crystal says rainbow makers. It's not the rainbow makers. Bloomers. That's not what we're looking for. We got a rainbow igniter. Nope. Today's question. The people responsible for igniting the fireworks are traditionally called wildmen, firemasters, or blank. What nickname do you think I am looking for here? 351-9494. This is a colorful nickname. It is inspired by what they would wear on their body when they would ignite these fires. Not fires, these fireworks. 351-9494. Here's another hint. This person is a symbolic figure associated with the Pyrotechnics Guild International. What do you think it is? 351-9494. Madison was the first to text us at 7:30 this morning. She said green men, and she is correct. Way to go, Madison. It's green men. Congratulations, you won. So green men is today's answer. Green men is a symbolic figure. These early fire workers were called green men because they wore fresh leaves, nice and fresh, or foliage to protect their faces from the sparks and even just the heat of the devices that they were lighting. It acted as a shield. And the term green men stuck. Today's answer was green men. Fireworks, people responsible for igniting fireworks are traditionally called wildmen, firemasters, or green men. Congratulations, Madison.
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it's about time for us to get an elephant ear. That's right. It's time to go to the fair. Coming up next, we're going to the fair. See what fair is going on in the area this weekend and others to look forward to. Coming up next, first, Chapel Roan.

0: Who is willing to eat a lemonade shake up an elephant ear and then ride as many rides as possible? I'm down, but it's been about 15 years since I've been able to do that. Not gonna lie, it is fair season, and we've got your hookup for all the details and things not to miss at CUFairAndFestival.com. Check it out if you want to see what's going on in the area. The Fisher Fair kicks off in 4 days in the Fisher. They're kicking it off July 5th. That's perfect. July 5th, things really get going with the Queen Pageant on Sunday, which is at the Fisher Grade School. It's going to be a good time. The parade, the lighted parade, is happening Monday, July 6th at 7:30 p.m. downtown Fisher. The themes, patriotic, Christmas in July, orange and black, and blast from the past. That'll be fun. Fisher Fair kicking off on Sunday, goes and through the 11th. And also, speaking of 11th, July 11th and 12th is Balloons Over Vermilion. So they'll have hot air balloon launches, balloon glows, and of course, kid games, food vendors at the regional airport. So plenty of things to look forward to this summer. Check it out, CUFairAndFestival.com.
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Wednesday, it's Callie and Company on Mix 94.5. And coming up next is One or the Other, where we give you a dilemma and you have to pick one. You can't pick.

0: on Mix 94.5, and it's time for one or the other. It is time. All right, so you only can pick one. I decided to give a positive spin on today's dilemma, mainly because I forgot to take out my trash this morning, and it made me realize how I'm just not good at that. I'm not good at it. I forget about it all the time. I don't really like it. I hate opening the outside trash. It doesn't matter how often you clean it. There's going to be a time where it stinks. You know what I mean? Like, I just don't like it. Well, anyways, today's dilemma, one or the other, either the trash takes itself out, you know, every day. You know, every time the trash is full, it takes itself out. Or the dishes do themselves. Which one are you picking? 351-9494. Even though I'm not good at the trash, if I have an option for the dishes to do themselves, I'm picking that one. I don't know about you, but I am picking the dishes. Why not? There's just always dishes. There's always. It doesn't stop. It does not stop. And you know what? I don't even really like the dishwasher. I know I'm supposed to because it's helpful, but I still don't really like it. But it's because I don't really like our dishwasher. I don't think it works properly. It makes me mad. If I got to wash a dish after we wash it, and we've done everything. We've cleaned it. We've maintenanced it. I think it's just an old, tired dishwasher, you know? So I'm picking the dishes. What about you? Either the trash takes itself out, all the trash, even the boxes, or the dishes do themselves. What are you picking? You can text me or you can call me this morning. Either one works. 351-9494. It's one or the other.
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2: Good morning to you on this Wednesday. Another hot and humid day. Shaping up to be very similar to yesterday, 94 for the high, feels like 105, extreme heat warnings in effect. Only dipping down to 75 tonight for a low, 94 again on Thursday. Might start to see a few pop-up storms starting Friday and into the weekend. I'm WCI3 Chief Meteorologist Kevin Lighty.

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0: I guess this isn't a dilemma. Good morning. It's Callie and Company on Mix 94.5, and we're playing one or the other. Text or call 351-9494. Giving you a dilemma, but this is a dilemma I think you might like. Tell me, which one are you picking? Either your dishes do themselves or the trash takes itself out. 351-9494, which one are you picking? Are the dishes, you want the dishes to do themselves, or do you want the trash to take itself out? I chose dishes because we have dishes every single day. Man, oh man, we try our hardest to like eat at home as much as possible. So there's always so many dishes. I'm so tired of it. I'm annoyed. I actually have to do dishes as soon as I get home to make sure I'm ready for dinner, because this morning I made oatmeal and I made a mess. So I've got a couple dishes in the sink and I was running out the door. So no, I didn't do them. But man, I wish they would just do themselves. There's only a couple, but still, like, knowing that I have to do even three dishes before I cook dinner makes me like, which are you picking? 351-9494. Someone said dishes. Is this even a dilemma? I don't know. It depends on you. Because Lori says she is a dishwasher. So she says the dishes don't actually really bother her that much. But she says, but the trash. Definitely the trash take itself out. Maybe even clean the litter boxes on the way out. You know what? The litter is trash. So might as well. I'll let you have that one, Lori. I like where you're thinking, but pretty much every other vote is dishes, dishes, dishes. It's because there's always so many dishes. I guess you're right. Is this even a dilemma? Which one are you picking? Dishes or trash? Taking themselves out.
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taking company, and today we've got company. Coming in next, we've got Tashelle Brown with the Champaign Park District. Tashelle is here to tell us about a fun activity that is launching today with the Champaign Park District. We'll have Tashelle join us next. First, here's Shawn Mendez.

0: 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And this morning, we've got company. We are kicking off Parks and Rec Month. It's July 1st. And thank you to Tichelle Brown from the Champaign Park District. Tichelle, thanks for joining us on the morning show.
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0: Ooh, this is fun. I love when I have company in on the morning show. It makes the mornings just a little more exciting.
1: Yeah, absolutely.
0: So this month, July, is Parks and Recreation Month. What's going on with the Champaign Park District? You guys have something new for us, huh?
1: We do. So to celebrate Parks and Recreation Month, as well as 115 years of Parks and Champaign, fun fact.
0: 115?
1: Yes.
0: That's incredible.
1: I know, right? 115 years of people enjoying our parks. We want everyone to just kind of become aware of what sorts of parks and amenities are out there, what you can use for free every day with you, your family, your partner, whoever. We've got lots of stuff for you. So we are kicking off today the Play Passport.
0: Ooh, the Play Passport. Yes. Where do we pick up our passport?

0: there's stuff like you can go and visit our mural at Douglas Park basketball courts and play a game of horse. So that's one scavenger hunt item. You can frolic in the fields at Robeson Park on Duncan Road, which if you've never been there, this will be a great opportunity to see, like, oh, look, this beautiful green space exists in my community and I can go and frolic in it.
1: Why not?
0: Anytime I want. Yeah, exactly.
1: Frolic in the field.
0: Yes.
1: Cues Billie Eilish, Birds of a Feather.
0: Yes. You can have that in your ears, on your head, in your headphones. Like, yeah, absolutely. And so what we're doing is there's different levels. So if you finish 4 passport stops, that's level 1. And you can go and submit what you've done at any of those facilities we mentioned, Martin Center, Leonard Recreation Center, or Springer Cultural Center, for our level 1 prize bag.
1: Ooh.
0: So then if you complete 8 stops, you can get our level 2 prize bag. And if you complete all of the stops, you get the ultimate prize bag, which is the best prize, obviously.
1: Hey, you gotta go big.
0: Mm-hmm.
1: Go big or go home. Absolutely. This is incredible. 15 different ways to enjoy parks and experience, maybe even find out something new,
0: yeah,
1: about the parks.
0: Exactly.
1: Discover something new.
0: And it also encompasses like different facilities that exist. So like there's a stop that features like the Roger Ebert statue at the Virginia Theater.
1: Yeah.
0: Like, we have all of these things that you can enjoy in our community. So lots,
1: ooh,
0: of kind of just like discovery.
1: All right. Mm-hmm. And so that's kicking off today.
0: Yes.
1: Today really is the start. You can stop, mm-hmm, by any of those 3 places. You said Martin Center.
0: Mm-hmm.
1: You said Springer Center.
0: Yep.
1: And Leonard Recreation, right?
0: Yep, you got it.
1: All right. We got all 3. Stop by to pick up your passport and you can play through July 31st.
0: Yes, exactly.
1: Ooh, we're looking forward to it. It's going to be a fun month with the Champaign Park District. If you want more information, find it online, champaignparks.org. Tichelle, thank you again for joining us today.
0: Thanks for having me.
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0: Can you recite the Star Spangled Banner by heart? 351-9494. Only 40% of Americans can actually sing the Star Spangled Banner by heart without hearing any music, without hearing the lyrics or reading the lyrics. What about you? I figured the majority of Americans could. Because if you're anything like me, you were forced to memorize the Star Spangled Banner in fifth grade. We did a whole quarter on patriotism. We had to recite Star Spangled Banner, America the Beautiful, a few others. And we also had to do line dancing to some of the patriotic songs. It was an interesting quarter in fifth grade, I'll say that. but I was talking about this with my coworkers yesterday, and they were like, go, recite it for us. Bet you can't. And let me tell you, I failed. And I do it every single time. Even whenever I am, you know, when you're at a game or anywhere where they're singing the Star Spangled Banner, one, I always tear up. Do you tear up? I don't know why I do. I always cry. Well, anyways, I always flip-flop the lines, or the ramparts we watched were so gallantly streaming with, and the rockets' red glare. I don't know why. I always want to go into rockets before the ramparts. I do a lot of flip-flopping. But it's okay. You're not alone if you can't recite it all alone by memory. But can you? 351-9494. If you think you can, call me. And if you don't mind singing on the radio, I'll even put you on.
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morning. It's Callie and Company on Mix 94.5. And you know, at this point, I'm convinced. Maybe you're right. Maybe everyone has been right and I've been wrong. Taylor Swift is getting married this Friday. So allegedly, Taylor Swift will be getting married to Travis Kelce at Madison Square Garden on Friday. And all of the news has nobody is fully convinced yet. I was just watching and following a Taylor Swift reporter who follows her, and he even says that this could either be the biggest decoy where they're sending every single media person to New York, or this really is her wedding and it's all about security. Because so far, it seems like the choice for Madison Square Garden would be security. There's no you can't fly over it and get footage. The security is at every single checkpoint. People aren't going to be running into the Madison Square Garden. Nobody's going to just accidentally get in or you know, force their way in. This makes sense. Yesterday's report was the National Guard is in town. Luckily, TMZ reached out, and it has nothing to do with Taylor Swift's wedding. Now, National Guard in New York City, that is. But supposedly,

0: the wedding invitations had people's names watermarked on them, their full name, to deter them from sharing on social media. Who knows if that's true, right? This is all alleged. The hardest thing for me to believe is that she's actually getting married at Madison Square Garden, but the more I read and the more opinions I read, the more I pick up. And someone did mention, you know, it's Taylor Swift. She's got so much money and she's so huge. She has to worry about people ruining her day. Security. I mean, she's had cases of stalkers, you know, so it's like, it's understandable why you may really need to focus on security first. And two, my claim was, it's Madison Square Garden. She does shows there. Why would she have her wedding there? She can transform that place into whatever she wants with how much money she has. And also, I just feel like it would be a waste of money and time to decoy people this incredibly, like, this big of a stunt. But also, again, she's Taylor Swift. I think sometimes even I don't realize how huge of a star she is. Because it's hard to even put in, like, it's hard to imagine and really understand just how dangerous it could be being that big of a star. What do you think? Put your vote in. Do you think Taylor Swift is getting married at Madison Square Garden on Friday? Huh. You know what? At this point, full send. I think she is. Like, why are we talking about it this much if she's not? Like, you better be getting married.
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0: morning. It's Callie and Company on Mix 94.5, and it is time for our 4th of July firework roundup. Okay, it is going to be a big celebration this weekend. That's not a firework, just so you know. Eagle, red, white, and blue. Things are kicking off. Danville has fireworks at the Danville Dans game after the game. If you're going to be going there, that's tomorrow. But things really get going around here in the area on Friday night. So the Farmer City Raceway, they have fan appreciation night. And they've got the full show and fireworks, but it is $5. Monticello Freedom Fest. There we go. This is free annual fireworks. And this year they have a new location at the Monticello Middle School. Fireworks at dusk at the Rantoul Freedom Celebration, also on Friday out at the airport. So have fun. Be safe. And then right here in Champaign, Champaign County is the Champaign County Freedom Celebration. Fireworks happen around 9:15, around dusk, at the University of Illinois, E14, Lot E14. But the celebration begins early that morning. Things kick off at 9 a.m. The parade is at 11:05, so make sure you get there. And what's nice is it leaves you plenty of time to head over to Bemidji. 4th of July, they have their parade at 2 p.m. and other fun things to follow at the Forest Preserve Park. And, of course, fireworks at dusk. Homer has their fireworks as well. Oakwood, Paxton, Seymour, Tuscola, and even Sibley. Where are you going for your fireworks? Or do you set them off yourself?
1: You know, it's not gossip if everybody's talking about it.
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listening to Mix 94.5. This morning, I had company in to Shell Brown with the Champaign Park District because today is launching the Play Passport, a fun scavenger hunt at all of the parks or some of the parks in CU. Coming up next to

0: You're listening to Cali and Company on Mix 94.5. And this morning, we've got company. We are kicking off Parks and Rec Month. It's July 1st. And thank you to Tichelle Brown from the Champaign Park District. Tichelle, thanks for joining us on the morning show.
1: Thanks for having me.
0: Ooh, this is fun. I love when I have company in on the morning show. It makes the mornings just a little more exciting.
1: Yeah, absolutely.
0: So this month, July, is Parks and Recreation Month. What's going on with the Champaign Park District? You guys have something new for us, huh?
1: We do. So to celebrate Parks and Recreation Month, as well as 115 years of Parks and Champaign, fun fact.
0: 115?
1: Yes.
0: That's incredible.
1: I know, right? 115 years of people enjoying our parks. We want everyone to just kind of become aware of what sorts of parks and amenities are out there, what you can use for free every day with you, your family, your partner, whoever. We've got lots of stuff for you. So we are kicking off today the Play Passport.
0: Ooh, the Play Passport. Yes. Where do we pick up our passport books?
1: So if you want a passport book so you can participate in this, you can go to Leonard Recreation Center, Martin Center, or Springer Cultural Center. We're open 7 days a week. Come grab a passport and get started on this exciting journey.
0: Whoa, wait, hold on now. What is the Play Passport?
1: Let me tell you. So the Play Passport is basically like a parks scavenger hunt. Ooh. So you're not necessarily finding things, but what you are doing is discovering what kinds of amenities there are in the park district. So I'll give you a little sneak peek. I've got one in front of me right now.
0: Ooh, okay.
1: So we have 15 stops because it's 115 years of parks, okay? And so there's stuff like you can go and visit our mural at Douglas Park basketball courts and play a game of horse. So that's one scavenger hunt item. You can frolic in the fields at Robeson Park on Duncan Road, which if you've never been there, this will be a great opportunity to see, like, oh, look, this beautiful green space exists in my community and I can go and frolic in it.
0: Why not?
1: Anytime I want. Yeah, exactly.
0: Frolic in the field.
1: Yes.
0: Cues Billie Eilish, Birds of a Feather.
1: Yes. You can have that in your ears all

0: in your headphones, like, yeah, absolutely. And so what we're doing is there's different levels. So if you finish 4 passport stops, that's level 1. And you can go and submit what you've done at any of those facilities we mentioned, Martin Center, Leonard Recreation Center, or Springer Cultural Center, for our level 1 prize bag.
1: Ooh.
0: So then if you complete 8 stops, you can get our level 2 prize bag. And if you complete all of the stops, you get the ultimate prize bag, which is the best prize, obviously.
1: Hey, you gotta go big.
0: Mm-hmm.
1: Go big or go home. Absolutely. This is incredible. 15 different ways to enjoy parks and experience, maybe even find out something new about the parks.
0: Exactly.
1: Discover something new.
0: And it also encompasses like different facilities that exist. So like there's a stop that features like the Roger Ebert statue at the Virginia Theater. Yeah. Like, we have all of these things that you can enjoy in our community. So lots of kind of just like discovery.
1: All right. Mm-hmm. And so that's kicking off today.
0: Yes.
1: Today really is the start. You can stop by any of those 3 places. You said Martin Center.
0: Mm-hmm.
1: You said Springer Center.
0: Yep.
1: And Leonard Recreation, right?
0: Yep, you got it.
1: All right. We got all 3. Stop by to pick up your passport and you can play through July 31st.
0: Yes, exactly.
1: Ooh, we're looking forward to it. It's going to be a fun month with the Champaign Park District. If you want more information, find it online, champaignparks.org. Tichelle, thank you again for joining us today.
0: Thanks for having me.
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0: I know that it's difficult to find good things about a heat wave, but this National Fill-in-the-Blank Day actually falls on a great day. Great week, because it's hot, and this should cool you down. We'll get into it next. Alex Warren now on Mix 94.5.
1: They say the holy water's watered down, and this town's lost its faith. Our colors will fade.

0: You know I love me a good national fill-in-the-blank day because that's every day. It's Mix 94.5. It's Doug. And today, it's National Creative Ice Cream Flavors Day. And you know I love me a good mashup of flavors. But that also got me thinking, all right, creative ice cream flavors. Let's go, CU. Let's go, Mix Crew. We can do this. So let's invent an official Illinois ice cream flavor. All right? But, there's only one rule. Can't be corn related. No corn. Why? I think it's too simple. I think it's the obvious answer. So, no corn in the ice cream flavor. So what should our official Illinois ice cream flavor be? Let me know. 351-9494. You can text. You can call. You can hit me up on social media. Let me know. 351-9494. Let's hear those flavors.
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PDR now performs key cutting and programming. 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Cloning makes the module plug and play, in many ways allowing you to utilize a used module where a new module is no longer available or very expensive. Remember, they are what's best for your truck or car. They are PDR.

Once again, if you need or know someone who needs a cooling center or just would like to have it in the back of your mind in case you do need one, if you want to get a map of the cooling centers here in the area, all you have to do is text the word COOL to 217-351-9494. We'll send you a link right to that map. Right now, staying cool, this is John Kay. Never been in love. It's Mix 94.5.

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I have got to tip my hat to you, Mixed Crew, because you are just, your ice cream flavors for Illinois are, they're fun. They're interesting. And a few I would actually try. We'll get into it next. Benson Boone now. Sorry. Here for someone else. It's Mix 94.5. I'm sorry.

So today is National Creative, what is it? I don't even remember. It's today, yes. It's National Creative Ice Cream Flavors Day. We're Mix 94.5. It's Doug, but we are trying to come up with an ice cream flavor that is Illinois' signature flavor, but you can't use corn in the flavor. Cannot use corn. And the first text I got from 217, this one I'm in. I don't know if it exists, but I would try it. Apple cider donut. Yes. Yes, I'm in. Danielle says pumpkin pie. I love me a pumpkin ice cream. I do. I love me a pumpkin pie ice cream. Ooh, Jenna, you're speaking my language because I love me some black raspberry. And that's what Jenna said, black.

0: black raspberry. Now, Tyler has a real interesting one. Lemon shake-up sherbet. Which is interesting because I don't know what that would... I mean, I know... Would that be much different than lemon-flavored ice cream? I don't know. I don't know. Heather says State Fair funnel cake. Yes. Give me that. And Marcus, I appreciate this. I don't know. Marcus says horseshoe ice cream. I mean, who am I kidding? I would try that.
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Today is yet another fill-in-the-blank holiday. Yes, we know it's Creative Ice Cream Flavor Day, but it's also a very fun day. Not that ice cream isn't fun, because it is, but it's actually International Joke Day. And so I've got something special planned coming up next for International Joke Day. But first up, Noah Kahan, Great Divide. 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

0: You're probably looking at the calendar, looking at the at your phone and going, man, it's only Wednesday. It's halfway through the week. It's also very hot. It's also the start of a new month. But you know what? It's also International Joke Day. So I thought, let's check in with the radio station's AI robot. Now, if you are unaware, we do have an AI robot, Random Fact Robot. They have been dragging their feet since they used to work with me every day when I was on in the afternoons, and they've been kind of taking a break. But I thought this is a great way to have them back because one of the many things Random Fact Robot does, yes, they're able to give us facts. Yes, they're able to prove to us that maybe our day could be worse if it's not great. But they also tell dad jokes. So please welcome to the Bad Dad Joke stage. This is Random Fact Robot with Bad Dad Jokes.
1: Thank you for having me. This is as good a place as any to be, and here I am.
0: Yep, here you are.
1: Hey, Doug.
0: Yeah?
1: Do you know about the invention that allows us to see through walls?
0: No, I don't know about the invention that allows us to see through walls. What is it?
1: Windows.
0: Windows.
1: The answer is windows. Come on, Doug, try and keep up. There are four of them in this room right now.
0: I thought you were talking about something else.
1: What did you think I was talking about?
0: I don't know, x-ray glasses, maybe?
1: X-ray glasses. Those are not real. Well, they are real, but humans cannot use them.
0: Wait, are they really real?
1: Yes.
0: But humans can't use them. Why not?
1: Humans cannot use them because it would burn out their retinas.
0: Okay, so who can use these x-ray glasses?
1: Robots.
0: Robots?
1: Robots can see through walls.
0: Really? You can see through walls?
1: I am looking through the wall right now.
0: Are you using the x-ray glasses?
1: No, I'm using the window.
0: Come on.
1: You really are slow.
0: You know, what?
1: But I can see through walls without using the window.
0: How am I supposed to believe that you can actually see through walls?
1: I'm a robot. I'm special. I also think I'm done here.
0: You're done? You only did one joke!
1: Keep them wanting more. I'm out. Don't forget to tip your waitstaff.
0: Random Fact Robot, everybody! Random Fact Robot.
1: Good night.
0: And really, it wasn't even a joke. It was just a way to insult me again.
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Do you feel the same way I do about the internet? Because A, I believe it's a wonderful, wonderful tool, a wonderful, wonderful thing, but also it drives me bonkers. It breaks my brain. And I have a really good example for you coming up next. And it just makes me want to throw my computer against the wall. And then I realize my computer is my phone, and then I won't have a phone, and that would be a bad idea. So up next, why the internet broke my brain today. This should be, you know what, we should have this be a recurring feature, because I guarantee twice a week, our brains get broken. Minimum twice a week, the internet breaks

I can hear you asking yourself, Doug, how did the internet break your brain today? You know what? That is a remarkable question and a good one, because the internet did break my brain today. It's a Mix 94.5. I'm Doug. I have to do a little bit of background. I don't know. You've probably seen a picture of this young woman. Her name is, I believe, Thylaine Blondo. She was, back in 2007, labeled as, quote, the most beautiful girl in the world. Okay? The most beautiful girl in the world. Long blonde hair, piercing blue eyes. She had a bit of a tan, attractive girl. Here's the headline from today, though. Most beautiful girl in the world looks unrecognizable on wedding day. You want to know why? What is it? It's 2026, right? She was labeled most beautiful girl in 2007. She's 25. She was 6 years old when she was labeled most beautiful girl in the world. And you want to tell me that 19 years later, she's unrecognizable?

0: Do you mean because she's now an adult and has grown and is mature now and not six? Is that what you mean, internet? See, do you understand why things like this break my brain? What is going... Internet, slow down. Looks unrecognizable on wedding day? Of course. She's an adult. What's wrong with you, internet?
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as we are just days away from celebrating America 250, we have, right here in the area, a community celebrating their 150, their sesquicentennial. Get into that next. Ella Langley now. It's Choosing Texas on Mix 94.5. A little bit of awesome is on the way.

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2: 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It's an awesome idea.
3: It's time now for a little bit of awesome. And this is great because tomorrow, Fisher, the village of Fisher, they are kicking off their 150-year anniversary. Yeah, 150 years of the village of Fisher. It's what they're celebrating. Kicks off tomorrow. They've got all kinds of stuff going on. Kicks off at 5 o'clock. Food trucks. They've got music. They've got a decorated bike and golf cart contest. And then they've got fireworks at dusk. And this is just so fun. Right? It reminds us that, you know, sometimes the big celebrations don't happen in the biggest cities. They happen in small towns where generations of folks have grown up. Neighbors know each other. And the whole community just kind of comes together for a big old summer evening. And honestly, Fisher, first, congrats on 150 and this celebration. Seriously, I think it's awesome.
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Okay. I may have lied when I said that the internet broke my brain once today. 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

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And you know what? 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Remember that? 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We'll get into it next. Billie Eilish. Now, this is Birds of a Feather. It's Mix 94.5.

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1: They say the holy water's watered down, and this town's lost its faith. 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
1: All the times that you rain on my parade, and all the clubs you get in using my name. You think you broke my heart, oh girl, for goodness sake.

myself. The internet, once again, has broken my brain. And they did it with Skibidi Toilet. Once again, it's Mix 94.5. It's Doug. Do you remember Skibidi Toilet? If you don't, this means nothing. If you do, then you know how wackadoodle it is, right? Skibidi Toilet is, if you've got kids before 6, 7, there was Skibidi Toilet. Just know that. Skibidi Toilet was just, it was created by a YouTube channel. It got so popular that they basically sold the copyright and trademarks of Skibidi Toilet to a company. And that company is now taking over the YouTube channel. They're just making money, which is great. Good for them. Good for everyone involved. However, they're getting sued. Skibidi Toilet's getting sued from an app company in Dubai that says, we invented Skibidi Toilet years ago. Years ago. And now they're fighting. They're fighting over Skibidi Toilet. See why this breaks my brain? If you don't know anything about Skibidi Toilet, no.

it's big enough that millions of dollars are involved and two companies are suing each other over the rights to a cartoon head popping out of a urinal. Just know that. Just know that. That's a thing now. That's in court. That's a legal thing. There are records for this. That is why the internet has broken my brain. So when you think your day is just gone bonkers, just remember, Skibbity Toilet is involved in a lawsuit.

0: DR.
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I get it. It's hot. It's the middle of the week, and it's been a wacky one. So up next, we've got a little midweek hug for you to get you through the rest of the week. Right now, Zara Larsson, it's Midnight Sun. 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
1: You know what? You don't have to be a completely different person just to have a better week. Because sometimes all it takes is one better conversation, one different choice or better choice, and or one good laugh. Like, big changes, they're kind of built out of those little moments. And so maybe today is one of those moments. Because it seems like we spend so much time kind of waiting for that big turning point that we might be missing the little ones. Just like a walk around the block, a phone call, laughing with a friend, watching the sunset over CU or your backyard. These moments, they don't always feel life-changing while they're happening. And sometimes you only realize later that one small moment just really did quietly change your whole week. So I hope that you find one of those moments today.
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So does eating at Baxter's. 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

0: runway.
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once, it's a good thing not to be in the top three in America for this statistic. We will get into it next. And way to go, Illinois. Way to go. Run out, Taylor Swift. I knew it. I knew you.

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0: with the 4th of July right around the corner, this is a bit of a PSA, right? From me to you. It's Mix 94.5. I'm Doug. Don't blow off any appendages. Because, I tell you this, because did you know that Ohio is the top ranking state in America with the highest risk of backyard firework accidents. You know who's number two? Indiana. Yep. Number three, Missouri. So we are surrounded by accident-prone states with fireworks. One of the reasons is it's legal to have the big boomers in those states, and it's not here. But regardless, it doesn't mean because you can't have those giant exploding mortar rounds that you aren't going to get hurt. It's entirely possible you could. So just, this is just a PSA from me to you. As a guy who's married to someone who works in the emergency room and has seen things like this, please don't monkey around with the fireworks, okay? Just do yourself a favor. You think, oh, I'll be careful. That's what everyone says who walks into the ER with a firework burn or injury. They're like, I was being so careful. Mm-hmm. Just please, seriously, be safe this 4th of July. That's all. Let's keep us out of that top three, all right?
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Another toasty day, as I am sure you are already aware. And then the next couple of days, really through the weekend, got a chance of some scattered storms. It's Mandy. It's Mix 94.5. Hope your Wednesday is going well. Appreciate you spending with us and Olivia Rodrigo.

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0: Yesterday, we talked about how important it is to stay hydrated, and eating various fruits like watermelon is a great way to do so. Yesterday, I gave my dog some seedless watermelon, and I have to tell you, it was very adorable. And I have one dog who I don't believe has ever had watermelon before, and he didn't exactly know what to do with it, like try to take the whole little triangle. We were like, just little bites, little bites. So that was adorable. And why is it that chewing sounds of people is annoying, but when animals chew, it's like, oh, that's so cute. Mandy, it's Mix 94.5. 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

am way too invested in this Taylor Swift, Travis Kelce wedding that's supposed to be going down Friday at Madison Square Garden, or that could just be a ruse, and they could be getting married someplace else, and guests are just meeting there. Who knows? It's Mix 94.5.

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I appreciate you hanging out with us.

0: Well, as you head out to 4th of July weekend, a lot of people are expected to travel as per usual. AAA is like, oh, it's the most people that are traveling ever. 85% of people who will be traveling for the 4th of July holiday will be driving. The good news is that gas prices, although still high, are lower than they've been since mid-March. So we've got like $3.60 in Champaign, upwards of $4 in Rantoul. So your cheapest gas prices are definitely here. It feels like the further north you go, the more expensive it could be. I don't know, though. But like I said, at least it's lower than it has been. It's Mandy. It's Mix 94.5. Hang on for Ella Langley and Jelly Roll.
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0: Jelly Roll already rumored to be dating other people. Bunny is now rumored to be dating other people. Their divorce not even done. Still plan on having a baby together. I don't know what's going on with those two crazy kids. 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
1: You say the holy water's watered down, and this town's lost its faith. Our colors will fade.

0: Congratulations to the 60 people that will become citizens of the United States tomorrow as the city of Urbana will hold a naturalization ceremony to celebrate 60 people from 25 different countries. The ceremony is going to start at 2 p.m. at Hotel Royer Ballroom in downtown Urbana, and it is happening tomorrow. So congratulations. It's Mandy. It's Mix 94.5. 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

0: Well, as the next round of the World Cup rolls on, now it's elimination. So if you lose, you are out, which is important because USA plays tonight, taking on Bosnia at 7 o'clock. So you've got a lot of bars in the area that'll be showing the game. You've got the Illini Union that has the game. And it's just cool to, like, watch it with people, even if it's hot outside. It's Mandy. It's Mix 94.5 on the way with Harry Styles and Shinedown.
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On this International Joke Day, I like to reflect upon my favorite family-friendly joke. How do you make a tissue dance? Put a little boogie in it? My favorite forever and ever. Mandy, it's Mix 94.5. Appreciate you being here. New music from Pink Panther is on the way. The latest from Bruno Mars, now Risk It All.

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0: we've got the Illinois State Fair right around the corner. It's also the 100th anniversary of Route 66. So the Illinois State Fair was like, hey, our theme will be Miles of Smiles to honor said anniversary of Route 66. The State Fair running August 13th through the 22nd. This year's festivities kicking off with the Illinois State Fair Twilight Parade, 5:30 on August 13th, beginning in Lincoln Park. So if you're up for a quick little road trip, that would be cool. It's Mandy. It's Mix 94.5. 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

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You get it right, you win that $25 gift card to Baxter's American Grill. 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

0: 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Happy July. Over halfway through the year. It's insane. Anyway, a lot of stuff to look forward to, including the World Cup that continues tonight. You've got USA playing at 7 o'clock. Of course, America's 250th birthday is happening this weekend. As far as entertainment goes, you've got the MLB All-Star Game July 14th. You've got the WNBA All-Star Game July 25th in theaters. Minions and Monsters is out today. You've got live-action Moana coming on the 10th. Spider-Man comes out on the 31st. You've got the Legally Blonde prequel series L on Amazon Prime Video. You've got a Disney Plus exclusive episode of The Simpsons. And you've got Dancing with the Stars, The Next Pro. That premieres on the 13th. So a lot going on and a lot of things on TV and in the theaters, which is nice because it's hot. It's Mandy. It's Mix 94.5. Hang on for Ariana Grande. Teddy Swims next.
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0: Well, we have about a year until we get the Shrek 5 movie. The first trailer is out, though, and everyone's saying, why does Fiona look so different? Shrek looks as though Father Time has gotten to him. He's got more wrinkles. But Fiona has been snatchified. She looks thinner. Her face has been smoothed out. She looks as though a filter has been applied. And people are like, why is that the beauty standard? Why does Shrek get to age and Fiona does not? So that's an interesting conversation happening on the interwebs right now, a full year before Shrek 5 is out. It's Mandy. It's Mix 94.5 on the way with Miles Smith and Taylor Swift.
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Story continues to dominate the box office. It's probably going to be the same since this heat is going nowhere. A refreshing movie is all the rage this summer. Taylor Swift on that soundtrack. 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
1: They say the holy water's watered down, and this town's lost its faith. Our colors will fade eventually, so if our time is running out, day after day, we'll make the mundane a masterpiece. Oh my, my, oh my, my love, I take one look at you, you're taking me out.

0: Let's talk about all of the fireworks that you can view in the area tomorrow after the Danville Dans game on July 3rd. You've got Monticello Freedom Fest. You've also got Rantoul Freedom Celebration. You've got the Champaign Country Club Independence Day fireworks. And then on the actual 4th of July, you've got the Champaign County Freedom Celebration, as well as Tuscola Sparks in the Park. So no shortage of fireworks happening this year, which I love. I got to tell you, that's one of my favorite parts about the 4th of July. It's Mandy. It's Mix 94.5 The Weeknd and Olivia Dean next.
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1: Well, your kids are going to be busy on July 14th. It is has officially been declared SpongeBob Day by Nickelodeon. And there will be specials and marathons on Nickelodeon and various social media programs all day long. I don't know why they didn't go with July 17th, which is when the show debuted in 1999, but that's fine. Also, Patrick dropping an album called Patrick Star Superstar, available for pre-order on the 14th. And you've got the first single, Watch Out for That Rake, dropping on the 9th. It's Mandy. It's Mix 94.5. Somber and David Guetta, Teddy Swims, Tones and I with their collab coming up.
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1: Good morning to you on this Wednesday, another hot and humid day. Shaping up to be very similar to yesterday, 94 for the high, feels like 105, extreme heat warnings in effect. Only dipping down to 75 tonight for a low, 94 again on Thursday. Might start to see a few pop-up storms starting Friday and into the weekend. I'm WCI3 Chief Meteorologist Kevin Leidy.
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0: 94.5. It's Mandy. Here's where I leave you to enjoy the rest of your evening. Hopefully nice and cool as that heat is not going anywhere for the next several days. Could see some storms moving in as well. Callie and friends back in the morning. Callie will ask you a question at 7:20. You get it right, you are the winner of Mixed Morning Trivia and get that gift card at Baxter's American Grill. So that's back tomorrow morning. Have a great one, and I will chat with you tomorrow afternoon. Bye.
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